Okay, guys, are you ready? Good morning! It's 8:04 on Y101. 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
0: This one from the Cebu Road Heroes.
1: From the Cebu Road Heroes, of course. So there's traffic alert as of 8:04 a.m. A road crash involving a motorcycle and a pedestrian has been reported along Osmeña Boulevard and Landon Street, resulting in physical injuries. Traffic personnel are on site managing the situation, and an ambulance is en route to provide medical assistance. So motorists are advised to proceed with caution and expect possible traffic delays in the area. Again, that's along Osmeña Boulevard, right by Landon Street.
0: By R.R. Landon Street, mm-hmm. Right? I see. Any previous reports that we haven't shared with everyone, just in case?
1: All right, so just Louis? In case, as of 7:58 a.m., there is also a road crash involving a sedan and a motorcycle has been reported along Governor Cuenco Avenue near Family Park. Traffic personnel are on site managing the situation. So for motorists, your advice to proceed with caution and again, expect possible traffic delays in the area.
0: Other parts of the city, I think, are also mentioned there, Louis.
1: Okay, we also have another road crash, actually. Two motorcycles has been reported along Sunny Hills near Mahitabel Incorporated, resulting in physical injuries. Again, traffic personnel are responding and managing the situation, and an ambulance is en route to provide medical assistance. So similar earlier, motorists are advised to proceed with caution and expect possible traffic delays in the area.
0: All right. So those areas, we hope you can take note. And just in case you have to ply those routes, at least you have an idea why. Maybe there's a little bit of a buildup because of these situations.
1: Mm-hmm, exactly.
0: All right, the traffic update powered by our friends from the Cebu Road Heroes. Good morning to you guys. Thanks for tuning in to Y101. Time for us to take a really quick break, Louise, because, you know, this is the early morning takeoff powered by Dubbies and Better Weekends by Jay Park and Y101. So stay glued. We got more.
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0: 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It's 8:21 now, and Time Check is brought to you by Windsor. Win from within. Visit windsor.ph today. Got some more answers for our question of the day, Louise.
1: So again, our question of the day is, what's an underrated food spot you wish more people knew about? So earlier, we were talking about Ngoyong. So let's see what the Red Hot fam has answered.
0: And what have they said?
1: So we have one from Jeb Silva who said, Cleo's Eatery, in Ibabaw, Agus, Lapu-Lapu, City, Cebu.
0: Ooh, what's in Cleo's?
1: Another one from Leo Bibat who said, Kutsara ni Maria. Have you been there, Drew?
0: No, have you been there?
1: No, I never have. Not familiar as well.
0: All right, so see, we're getting all these secret places.
1: Okay. We have one more from Eric Du. Nalibog niyan ko da. He said, Let's Dio Eat. Not familiar with that as well, but I'll make another mental note.
0: Okay.
1: As well as
0: okay.
1: Uncle Don, who said, Mavericks by the Baker Street, dili daw mo magmahay.
0: Oh, Mavericks by Baker Street. Okay, where is that?
1: Can you tell us, Uncle Don, if you're still tuning in, where we could find Mavericks by the Baker Street?
0: Or maybe we can Google it, you know?
1: Okay.
0: Yeah.
1: Though speaking of Ngoyong, June, we have one here who wants to kind of debate with you.
0: Oh, really?
1: We have Jeff Garban, who said, dili daw nice ang experience of Fairlane, but sa Andres Abellano, there is Carlos Ngoyong. So what are your thoughts on that
0: all right, as a Ngoyong master? You know, I'm not a Ngoyong master. It's just that I've tried these two places. Mm-hmm. I will admit, I have ordered several times at Carlos Ngoyong.
1: And
0: we used to hang out and have lunch there, even if it's so hard to find parking in that place. You're like, oh my God, I can eat at Carlos Ngoyong. It's just that it's a little, I don't know, I think it's a little bit more pricey than the one in Fairlane, Bernard and Chang's.
1: Interesting.
0: Yes.
1: Would you say price is a very big factor?
0: Oh, absolutely. You're in Cebu and everyone wants to stretch their money to so much.
1: What about this?
0: Okay.
1: Disregarding the price, which do you think is better? In terms of overall quality and taste.
0: Oh, I still really like Bernard and Chang. I don't get a discount. I'm not getting paid for this. I'm just talking about my favorite. What about you? You're going to find out later, right?
1: Later. I will do a comparison.
0: Yes.
1: I'll let you guys know which one I prefer.
0: So I already made plans with Michael, our messenger. And so we're going to get the Ngoyong and Luis will give us his honest opinion. It's not going to be on gunpoint for sure. But, you know, let us know what you think, right?
1: Yeah, we'll do.
0: All right. In the meantime, we're going to take a break, everybody. It's 8:23. This is the early morning takeoff. We're powered by Dubbies and Better Weekends by J Park and Y101. 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
2: 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Power service interruption announcement from our friends at Visayan Electric. There will be several tomorrow, Luis. In fact, there will be six areas that will be affected, but we're going to share two first for now. So this is for tomorrow, Wednesday, 9 a.m. to 5 p.m. That's 8 hours. And the affected area is a portion of Dumlug, Talisay City, along Burgos Street, including portions of Ramona Village. This is to improve the reliability of the distribution system serving Barangay Dumlug by facilitating installation of primary pole. Second one is for 6 hours. Oh, no! The affected area is Kalunasan and Guadalupe, Cebu City, along Kalunasan Sapangdaku Road. Is that near us? Well, this is 9 a.m. to 3 p.m. for 6 hours, and this is to prevent unnecessary interruptions due to obstruction of pole in the distribution system serving Barangay Kalunasan and Guadalupe by facilitating relocation of primary pole as per customer request. Okay, if you want to see the full list, you can go to visayanelectric.com. 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
3: A typical week would take long hours of doing ad-libs, introducing songs, doing time checks, song sponsorships, researching topics, preparing a script for shows, coordinating with the tech team, the sales team, the other teams for an interview, often starting early in the morning and continuing into the afternoon with no holidays if needed. 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

0: 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It's 8:35. Let's say good morning to our friends tuning in right now. It's not a mute. It's not on mute anymore, Luis, is it?
1: There you go.
0: Okay.
1: Finally unmuted.
0: All right. So we mute it when we're not talking, and then we bring it back on when we're saying something on air. Who do we want to say hello to, Luis?
1: All right. So we'd like to greet a good morning to Cyril Veloso, who would also like to greet Attorney Giovanni Luna, Attorney Ronel Despares, Attorney Miguel Luis Sarigumba III, and Attorney Jason Repaso of Repaso Luna and Partners Law Offices, second floor of Oftana Building, Capital Site, Cebu City.
0: Oh, they're on Oftana Building. Mm-hmm. I used to live near there.
1: Oh, is that so? Okay.
0: Yes, and I don't know if I've actually gotten their services there. Because sometimes I would when I need legal documents.
1: Legal documents, right.
0: Yes. Good morning to you guys.
1: Okay, we'd also like to greet a good morning to Hans Christian D. Ocariza, who'd like to give a shout out to Abigail Ocariza. Good morning to you.
0: Hello, Hans. Good morning to you.
1: We also have a personal greeting for you, Miss June.
0: For me?
1: Yes, from Jonathan Valerio Abapo. Hi, Ma'am June. I wish to meet you in person.
0: Oh, my goodness. Yes, one day, Jonathan, when you come back from Switzerland. Right, Switzerland, right? Is he the one from Switzerland?
1: He's the one from Switzerland.
0: Yeah, he's the one from Switzerland. All right. He's going to bring me some chocolates, and he's going to bring you what? The view.
1: A view. A picture of the view. That's all I want. All right, we have two more. I'd like to greet a shout out to, finally, I've been meaning to say this on air.
0: Okay.
1: What's up, Doc? To Dr. Juju tuning in.
0: What's up, Doc? Right.
1: Last but not the least, I'd also like to give a shout out to my grandma listening all the way from Palo, Leyte.
0: Wow.
1: What's up, Lola?
0: Hey, Lola. Is she watching us on Facebook Live?
1: Yeah, she's watching us on Facebook Live.
0: Oh, you should wave to her, Louie. Come on.
1: Oh, speaking of, right on cue, we have another one who'd like to greet. Good morning, Engineer Veloso from Attorney Ronel Alforque.
0: Nice.
1: Good morning to you, Engineer. Yeah.
0: Thank you so much, guys. Thanks for joining us every single day here at Y101. And for those of you who haven't, who already submitted your entries for the summer pass, I think the grand draw is happening later today.
1: So stay tuned for that.
0: Stay tuned for that. And you know what? Everyone's been loving this song called Nota, Luis. Everyone's been asking us about it. Do you like it?
1: I love it.
0: What do you love
1: about
0: it?
1: I've been listening to it probably since last month.
0: Okay.
1: Just the overall vibe of the song, the overall beat.
0: Mm-hmm.
1: And I can't blame them for wanting to hear it more and more.
0: Because
1: personally, I just love everything about it, honestly.
0: So the way it's written.
1: The way it's written.
0: It's so bisdak, but, you know, the humor is there.
1: Exactly.
0: The wit is there.
1: And you can relate to it, too.
0: Yeah, absolutely.
1: Exactly.
0: All right, so it's played right now. It's our local vocal, loud and proud track for the hour. This is Nota on your Red Hot Radio.
1: Y101.

0: right on Radio Y101. You know, because the word nota can mean so many things to different people. That's why that's kind of funny. All right. Let's do a traffic update right now. Is it on unmute?
1: Yes, it's unmuted.
0: All right. What's the traffic situation right now from Cebu Road Heroes?
1: Coming from Alfredo Resto II, traffic alert as of 8:20 a.m. The CRC Tunnel southbound lane is now open to traffic. The previously implemented counterflow lane has been terminated and normal traffic flow has resumed. So for all motorists, you may resume using the route and you're advised to continue exercising caution while traveling through the area.
0: All right. Yeah. Thank you so much, Traffic Officer Alfredo Loresto III. The third, right? Or the second?
1: The second.
0: Yeah, because you're Louis III.
1: Louis III. He's the second.
0: Okay, let's greet. So what's going on? Question of the day.
1: Let's go back to our question of the day. If you're just tuning in, our question of the day is, what's an underrated food spot you wish more people knew about?
0: Mm-hmm.
1: So earlier, we were talking about some ngoyong with June. So let's check up the new comments. If you want to share your thoughts, you can come over to our Facebook page. That's Y101 FM Cebu. And comment, which food do you think people should know more about?
0: Okay, which one?
1: Two new comments recently commented from Chocho O. Sanchez, who said, Arche Arche Food House. Are you familiar with this,
0: Jordan? Oh, yes. That's in Mandaue.
1: In Mandaue.
0: Okay, I'm familiar with that because I have a friend. Actually, my cousin lives nearby. And so we always go to Arche Arche. And then their food's pretty good. It's clean and pretty good.
1: Oh, is there like a specific dish?
0: It's carinderia.
1: Like
0: carinderia. So you'll always go to the hot soup, right? La baca. Oh my goodness. And then binirito, you know, when the fish is fried just right, crispy and whatnot. Oh. And then some vegetables. Mm-hmm. I mean, yeah. And
1: can't leave out the veggies, of course.
0: Yes, pretty good. I think, I don't know, in Mandaue, I've seen two branches. I don't know. To those of you in Mandaue, how many branches of Archie Archie are there? Because I know the one in Estancia, Ibabaw. Ibabaw, Estancia. And there's another one in this other street in Mandaue. Mm. So I don't know how many Archie Archies are there, but they're pretty good.
1: Okay. I'll make another mental note. That's
0: yes,
1: Archie Archie
0: Food
1: House.
0: Just in case you're hungry in that area. Mm-hmm.
1: Okay, we have one more comment from Tom Villanueva who said, Nilabog na pagi. Did I say that right,
0: June? Pagi.
1: Pagi de pagi. Okay, I'm sorry, guys.
0: I don't know. Is pagi baby shark?
1: Baby shark. I'm not familiar with this. I've never tried this.
0: Me too. I haven't tried that. What is it? How is it cooked?
1: Wait, hold up. Nilabog na pagi.
0: Nilabog. The pagi is bulabog. Oh my goodness. I feel terrible for not knowing. I've never tried that.
1: If you guys know, do share your wisdom on us. You can comment it on the Facebook post.
0: Yes, comment below that post. It's a busy morning for Luis and I.
1: And speaking of Facebook, we're live right now. So let's do a little shout out to all of those tuning
0: Luisa's
1: in.
0: You can see Luisa's face.
1: Okay. You can see how I look like.
0: Yes.
1: Shout out to Attorney Ranel Alforque, who would also like to give a shout out to Attorney Buen Algono.
0: Mm-hmm.
1: Good morning to you. Oh, wait, we have a little comment from Goryu who said, Pagi is Stingray.
0: Oh, Stingray. Sorry.
1: Okay, it's not

0: Ireland.
1: For from Dublin, Ireland.
0: Oh man, that's amazing.
1: Yes,
0: really,
1: you know,
0: are worldwide.
1: Do you know that Louise, today is also the birthday of Barack Obama. He turned 65 years old today.
0: 65 years old. Oh my.
1: Yes, great.
0: Happy
1: people.
0: Happy
1: birthday. Happy birthday. He's also celebrating his birthday with trumpet player Louis Armstrong.
0: Oh, another Louis.
1: Yeah, do you know a song by Louis Armstrong?
0: Let's see. No. What a Wonderful World. There you go.
1: No cheating, okay? Anyway, talking about world, the World Travel Expo is coming your way on August 14 to 16 at Ayala Center, Cebu. Do check out the booth of our friends from J Park, booth 85 to 88. And we will see you there at the World Travel Expo. By the way, also sending a hello to our friends at Dubby's. They're finally doing their reopening, right? So hello to Sir JP Maunes. He says, wait a minute, what's happening here? Where is it, Sir JP? But he says they're doing their reopening. Here you go. The reopening of their Dubby's branch in Mandawi City is on August 9th,
0: this Sunday. This Sunday. Take note, Red Hot.
1: Yeah,
0: fan.
1: take note because we've enjoyed
0: ruggedly delicious burgers,
1: right?
0: I was passing by there just yesterday, actually, because I brought my family to the airport.
1: Right.
0: And it looks so vibrant. I love the color orange, and I'm really looking forward to finally eating there again.
1: There, yes, because there are so many other items in the menu that you can enjoy there. At the restaurant in Dubby's. So congratulations, Dubby's. They're reopening.

0: fun and adventure.
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0: You're at our Radio Y101. This is the Early Morning Takeoff powered by Dubby's. And by the way, Dubby's is what? They are reopening their Mandawi branch very soon. Okay, that's going to be on the 9th, on Sunday, right,
1: on
0: Louise?
1: This Sunday.
0: And then, very soon, they're going to be opening a branch in El Corso.
1: Finally!
0: Why? Is it close to you?
1: No, but it's closer. It's closer compared to Mandawi.
0: Yeah, so they're finally going to be opening it, of course. So, guys, we have been enjoying Dubby's Burger. We hope you've tried it. Even John M. likes it. He orders it a lot.
1: Really? Okay.
0: Yes, he does. So, yes, we're powered by Dubby's and, of course, Better Weekends by Jay Park and Y101. Okay, any more people we want to greet?
1: All right, so again, if you guys want to shout out or you want to answer the question of the day, you can visit us at Y101 FM Cebu, comment in our post, and join us live as we are live all the way until 10. And with that, I'd like to greet a good morning to Trixia, my aunt.
0: Oh!
1: Who's listening with her daughter, Thalia. Good morning to you guys all the way from Bohol.
0: Oh, you know I love Bohol.
1: What do you love the most about Bohol, Drew?
0: No, I don't know. I think the vibe of Bohol... And I used to go, I went to Inabanga in Bohol.
1: Oh.
0: Are you familiar with Inabanga?
1: No, I'm not.
0: Okay, well, anyway, they have rafia there. I don't know if they still do rafia there.
1: Ah.
0: You know how I don't know if it's a Department of Tourism, but it's a government thing. Otop. It's one town, one product.
1: Oh.
0: So for a certain time in Inabanga, it was rafia. So have you seen Banig? It's the finer one. And I just love it. They have such world-class quality rafia products over there in Inabanga. But I don't know if they still have that today.
1: Oh, I'll check it out if ever I do go there.
0: Yeah, please do. Because which part of Bohol is your mom in?
1: My mom lives in Tagbilaran, Bohol. So for all of you who are
0: in
1: tuning
0: Tagbilaran.
1: In from Tagbilaran, good morning to all of you.
0: Wow. So were you there? Is it true that the whole month of May, it's really fiesta in Bohol?
1: Yes, it is. I didn't go there, actually, because I was busy that time.
0: Yeah, that's
1: so
0: true.
1: Next year.
0: Graduation time.
1: Graduation
0: right?
1: time, exactly.
0: Yes, you're getting ready for graduation. All right, hello to our friends in Bujol. Maajong buntag
1: to all of you.
0: Good.
1: I'd also like to greet a good morning to my mom who's tuning in all the way from Malaysia.
0: Wow.
1: Good morning, mom. How is it there?
0: Oh, it's your tita in Bohol and your mom is in Malaysia right now.
1: Yes, Malaysia right now.
0: All right, awesome. Let's take a break, everybody. Stay where you are.
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0: Radio Y101. The Cebu Road heroes are pretty busy right now. More traffic updates, Luis.
1: We have a little traffic alert as of 9 a.m. as a road crash involving a motorcycle and a sedan has been reported along the

0: Rama Avenue and El Bacayo Street. So traffic personnel are on site managing the situation. We also have another road crash involving a
1: motorcycle. Wait, where's that again? Just say it again.
0: All right, so a road crash involving a motorcycle and a sedan along V Rama Avenue and El Bacayo Street.
1: Okay, all right.
0: Right, so we have another road crash involving, again, a motorcycle and a L300 van.
1: Oh my.
0: Which has been reported along Huincara Street at specifically around USC. So motorists are advised to proceed with caution and expect possible traffic delays in the area.
1: That's right. And if you're riding a motorcycle, please wear the helmet properly, meaning you got to fasten that because that's there to protect your head.
0: Exactly.
1: Right? And save your life.
0: Exactly. Pray before you go on the road.
1: That's I do that too. I do that too. Yes. I can share with you what my mom taught me. But okay, it's kind of long. I'll just text it to you.
0: Okay.
1: All right. Traffic update. And what else is there? We want to say congratulations to the winners of the football match, right?
0: The Aboitiz Football Cup, the 2016th edition for their Cebuleg. So the champions for this, for the Players 10 category, is San Carlos School
1: of Cebu. Congratulations.
0: Congratulations.
1: Which category is that?
0: This is for the Players 10 category. First runner-up, we have Don Bosco. And for the second runner-up, we have Labangon FC. So congratulations once again to San Carlos School of Cebu, the champions.
1: Nice.
0: For the Players 10 category of the Aboitiz Football Cup 26 edition.
1: All right. Congratulations to you guys. We're going to take a really quick break, you guys, and come back with some more of your requests and all these great hits. It is now 9:13 and Time Check is brought to you by Virginia Food Incorporated. Okay, let's take a break and come back with more. Stay there. Because, you know, we got more in store for you. 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
1: 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Curva Road, including portions of Eastland Estate, Modena, and Villa Melissa. 9 a.m. to 5 p.m. tomorrow, okay, to improve the reliability of the distribution system serving Barangay San Vicente and Yati by facilitating primary line maintenance. And then the other area affected still in Liloan is Catarman Liloan along portions of Catarman Tiwasan Road, 9 a.m. to 4 p.m. That's for 6 hours. This is to increase the capacity of the distribution system serving Barangay Catarman by facilitating upgrading of distribution transformer. 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This public service announcement is powered by VECO.

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0: All right, let's say good morning. My turn, Louise, to say good morning to some people that I haven't greeted, that I usually greet using the Star Wars theme. Good morning to Cheryl Caliendo, Courtney Villa Gonzalo, Jessel Polonis, Jeff Silva, Julia Quijon, Alvin Casas Laron, Natasha Cortez, Wendy Chong Pena, Jeff Diaz, the Island Girl, Reno DeParini, Emily Sandra, good morning to Rene Ledesma, hi to June R.A. Divinagracia, Nympha Delusa, Peperito, Bochoy Peral, Rambo, and Duke Lestat. Good morning to you guys. Thanks for tuning in. And we're also sending our big congratulations to the winners of the Aboitiz Cup. What is it officially called, Luis?
1: Again, it's the Aboitiz Football Cup 26th edition Cebu Leg.
0: All right. The big winners are USC, right?
1: Yeah, San Carlos School of Cebu, which is its new name now. So let's talk about the individual awardees this time. So we have the best striker. Best striker is Gab Montillao from Don Bosco A. Congratulations to you. We also have the best goalkeeper by the name of Geoffrey Conor Tsubasa Roa, also from the San Carlos School of Cebu. Best defender belongs to Nino Rito Angelo Niere, again from the San Carlos School of Cebu. My goodness, this is a caliber team.
0: I know.
1: And our MVP, our most valuable player, and the best midfielder, again from the San Carlos.

0: Football Club. So congratulations as well to Don Bosco and Labangon.
1: Right, so interesting. You know, we really like, that's why we support football here.
0: Exactly.
1: Because, you know, it teaches the students sportsmanship.
0: Discipline.
1: Discipline.
0: How to manage their
1: grace
0: time.
1: In defeat.
0: There you go. As yeah, well yeah, as yeah. humility in victory.
1: Yes. Humility. That one too. That one too, Louise. Yes, yes, yes. That's true. And so congratulations. And thank you so much to Aboitiz for continuing their Aboitiz Cup. That's one of the events that footballers really look forward to, Louise.
0: Indeed, indeed.
1: All right. So we're going to take a really quick break, everybody. It is now 9:27. 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
6: 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Alex Ayala makes history again.
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1: What sayeth you, Louis the Third?
0: 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Proud Pinoy. 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
6: Proud Filipino.
1: Yes, yes, yes, for sure.
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7: I heard what you said through the grapevine. Funny thing about your problems, they ain't mine. Staying up through the late night. 20 seconds to game time. Getting religious with it. Time crossing these state lines. Working hard through the late night.

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Let's do that again. It's now 9:37. Here's a song that's being brought to you by Windsor, Wind From Within. 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It's a local vocal track by Ouija Kun. This is Fortune Cookie on Y101.

0: 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Local vocal, loud and proud. That's a song that's being brought to you by Windsor. 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Visit windsor.ph today. Luis, name three ABBA songs. No Googling. Name three ABBA songs.
1: Wait, I think I know the song.
0: Okay.
1: But I don't know the title.
0: Come on, sing it.
1: Wait, hold up.
0: Okay, one, two, three, go.
1: I'm buffering. Hold up.
0: Come on. No, none. You don't know any ABBA songs?
1: It's on the tip of my tongue. Hold on.
0: Okay, let's ask Ange. What about you, Ange?
2: Dancing Queen, Mamma Mia.
1: There you go. Oh my goodness.
2: Okay, I'm missing one. But it's on top of my song. It's up in my head. Something like Fernando,
0: Yes, Luis.
1: Oh my,
0: man.
1: I apologize.
0: Three points. Ange, three solid points. Ange, Luis, zero.
1: It's okay, we gotta give chance to the ladies, right? I was just testing your knowledge.
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1: Every street has its rhythm. I don't want to lose control. And every corner has a story. Welcome to Esquina. 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

Y101. A typical week would take long hours of doing ad-libs, introducing songs, doing time checks, song sponsorships, researching topics, preparing a script for shows, coordinating with the tech team, the sales team, the other teams for an interview, often starting early in the morning and continuing into the afternoon, with no holidays if needed. Staying updated on current levels while maintaining cutting-edge creativity, and of course, the voice. 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

0: June, Alex showcased phenomenal grit and resilience throughout the game because the weather was also posing a threat. They even had to pause the game for over 2 hours because because torrential rain was pouring down. In an interview, Ayala even said that she felt like she was doing multiple warm-up and cool-downs because just when the association was saying that, hey, the game can now be played, but then it would rain again.
1: Oh, no.
0: So they would stop, they would pause the game again.
1: So it's like, it was like the kind of rains we were having here, too.
0: Yeah, sport...
1: Not yesterday, but the other day. Okay.
0: Yeah, sports correspondents were saying that it was like Manila rain, like Philippine weather.
1: Okay.
0: Yeah, and then Alex Ayala actually lost the first set closely. Mm-hmm. That was because it was a 4-6. But then she bounced back in better shape, and she was doing more aggressive hits and faster returns, which led to her win. This win is Ayala's first women's Tennis Association or WTA Tour level title. Congratulations, Alex.
1: Yes, congratulations, Alex. It's not just like, Alex, hey, she's Filipino and, you know, it's like a token kind of thing. No, she's really working hard for it.
2: Exactly.
0: She is.
1: And trained for
0: and
1: it.
0: And WTA is very happy because according to their representatives, 80% of the calls for texts were from Filipino fans.
1: Okay. Nice. Anything else you want to say about that, Luis?
3: So if you want more viewers, just get a Filipina to play.
0: That's definitely a key.
1: Okay, what else is there?
0: We also have the weather now, June. So in Cebu, partly cloudy to at times cloudy skies with rain showers or thunderstorms will prevail. And we are set to have moderate winds. So if you're traveling by sea, expect moderate winds that will travel from southwest. And our coastal waters will also be at moderate level. And for our temperature, it'll be between 27 Celsius to 33 degrees Celsius. You can keep up with the latest weather updates at Pag-asa Visayas PRSD.
1: All right.
0: Okay, so that's it for me. This has been UP Communication Intern Angel for Live at 55.
1: Thank you so much, Angel. And we'll catch you more for Live at 55. And of course, Louis the Third is going to be hanging out some more, I think. All right, local, vocal, loud, and proud. I love her so much. Here's Anne with Fortunate Mistake on your Red Hot Radio.
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0: Gee whiz. That was my twin, actually, who did that. So let's do it again. Let's take it from the top. Okay. Where is my bed? It's kind of like missing. It was missing yesterday, and it's missing again today. Okay. Where did you hide my bed, Edwin? It's not here. It's kind of like missing. I wonder why. Well, anyway. Probably June hit it or something. Okay, here you go. Here it is. Take two. And it's now... well, it's still 10:03. And you're locked into Y101, your red hot radio. We are DYIOFM, broadcasting from the city of Cebu and heard all over the world through the Y101 mobile app. That's Y101 Cebu. And we are the hottest member of the K.

0: Your Red Hot Radio Y101 Spectrum to kick off the Midday Vibe with Chad on a Tuesday. And that's the beauty of live radio. Anything happens, right? Anything can happen. Does your music streaming service do that? I doubt it. Anyway, I'll be with you all the way till 2, knocking down the red hot hits just for you. Right now, give it a check. It's 10:08. Good morning.
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0: here at our radio, Y101 Music, better variety. Once again, welcome to the program. Welcome to the show. This is the Midday Vibe with Chad on a Tuesday. And I'll be with you all the way till 2, knocking down the red hot hits just for you. Also, like, say hi and good morning to our friends locked in over there in Davao. 91.5 Red Hot Radio Davao. Hello to you. Right now it's 10:21. I've got more of the red hot hits coming up.
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2: A typical week would take long hours of doing ad-libs, introducing songs, doing time checks, song sponsorships, researching topics, preparing a script for shows, coordinating with the tech team, the sales team, the other teams for an interview, often starting early in the morning and continuing into the afternoon with no holidays if needed. Staying updated on current levels while maintaining cutting-edge creativity and, of course, the voice. 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

0: 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Don't you just love it when you hear a song when you least expect it? Hmm? Sean Kingston, A Beautiful Girl. Kick off the second hour of the Midday Vibe with Chad on a Tuesday, 11:06 right now. Good morning.
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0: 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Friday, August 7th at the Waterfront La Hood. 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Once again, that's happening this coming Friday. More of the Red Hot Hits coming up.
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From Mango Jam to today's program. 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

0: You're at our radio, I-101. I'd say hi to our friends from J. Partosa Architects, Arky Jojo. Thanks for locking. Also to John and Kian on the radar. So a site visit to tune in right now. Thanks for doing so, guys. And right now, here's a public service announcement from the Visayan Electric Company, that's VECO. There will be a scheduled power interruption, aka brownout, tomorrow, Wednesday, August 5. That's from 9 a.m. to 3 p.m., 6 hours. And this is to prevent the unnecessary interruption due to an obstruction, a pole obstruction in the distribution system serving barangays Kalunasan, Guadalupe. And Guadalupe, they'll be facilitating the relocation of a primary pole. So that's the reason why. Affected areas will be in Guadalupe and Kalunasan, right here in Cebu City, along the Kalunasan-Sapangdako Road. So once again, do take note of the area or the areas that I just mentioned. There will be a scheduled power interruption, aka brownout, tomorrow from 9 a.m. to 3 p.m. And that public service announcement was brought to you by the Visayan Electric Company, VECO.
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typical week would take long hours of doing ad-libs, introducing songs, doing time checks, song sponsorships, researching topics, preparing a script for shows, coordinating with the tech team, the sales team, the other teams for an interview, often starting early in the morning and continuing into the afternoon, with no holidays if needed. Staying updated on current levels while maintaining cutting-edge creativity, and of course, the voice. 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

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And this coming Friday, it's going to be the first Friday of the month. So every first Friday, we disrupt the Gold Rush playlist. We do something out of the ordinary. So if you want to find out what we're going to do, you better lock it in this Friday for

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3: A typical week would take long hours of doing ad-libs, introducing songs, doing time checks, song sponsorships, researching topics, preparing a script for shows, coordinating with the tech team, the sales team, the other teams for an interview, often starting early in the morning and continuing into the afternoon, with no holidays if needed. Staying updated on current levels while maintaining cutting-edge creativity, and of course, the voice. They say to handle such a job would require a certain passion and time management. But the secret is Xanthone Vitamin C. The only vitamin C you'll ever need. Xanthone Vitamin C. That's a C with a double E. Take it every day.

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0: 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Right now, give it a check. It's 106. Good afternoon.
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And don't forget to drop by Jay Bart Mactan and Jay Bart Alana Bohol's booth during the World Travel Expo, which is happening on August 14 to 16. Make a mental note now at the Ayala Center, Cebu. Okay, so once again, it's happening on August 14 and 16.

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1: 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Breaking is actually breaking news. Polky, you will be performing this Saturday for Drop Zone. What?
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1: 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Polky will be the DJ featured this Saturday for Drop Zone. 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

0: typical week would take long hours of doing ad-libs, introducing songs, doing time checks, song sponsorships, researching topics, preparing a script for shows, coordinating with the tech team, the sales team, the other teams for an interview, often starting early in the morning and continuing into the afternoon with no holidays if needed. 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

0: Once the beat drops, there's no turning back. And when it is time, they spit those rhymes.
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typical week would take long hours of doing ad-libs, introducing songs, doing time checks, song sponsorships, researching topics, preparing a script for shows, coordinating with the tech team, the sales team, the other teams for an interview, often starting early in the morning and continuing into the afternoon with no holidays if needed. 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

Quine 101, your Red Hot Radio, fourth and final hour right here on the afternoon drive. This is actually a proof that under 3 minutes is all it takes for a song to get stuck in your mind. 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

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That was Mango right there. And don't forget the World Travel Expo happening on August 14 over at Ayala Activity Center. And do check out J Park Mactan and J Park Alona Bohol's booth. It's booth 85 to 88. And get 60% off on rooms and great deals on F&B. All you have to do is drop by their booth at World Travel Expo on August 14 to 16 over at Ayala Center, Cebu. Moving on to some more hits. I'm in the mood to play lots of Mango tracks for you. Just to cool things down on a Tuesday. And talk about J Park. Better weekends at J Park. You can book as early as now as well. So do check it out. 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

0: Villa Melissa, right? Fourth area is from 10 to 4, portion of Katarman, Liloan, along portions of Katarman, Tiwasan Road. Fifth area is from 9 a.m. to 2 p.m., portion of Tilhaong, Consolacion, along portions of Tilhaong, Barangay Road. And last area affected tomorrow for the scheduled power interruption is from 9 a.m. to 3 p.m., portion of Magsiko, San Fernando, along portions of San Fernando, Pinamungahan Road. Those are the scheduled power interruptions happening tomorrow, aka brownout. For more information, you can check them out over at Facebook. It's Visayan Electric Co.
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4: All right, back with the hits right here. And we're going back in time in a way wherein DJs are starting to release Big Room and progressive tracks again, bringing back the good old days of Tomorrowland, the early 2000s. And here's one, or should I say two, for now. And I'll be playing a whole lot more within the week when it comes to new Big Room progressive tracks. Kicking things off with Swedish House Mafia. Happiness is so

Republic. I bet you guys are interested on this track. It's called In Your Eyes. Exclusively heard right here on your Rhythm of This City. Y101.

back at it again for the year 2026. It's just music to my ears. It is considered like

releasing these kind of tracks. So you heard it first right here on Your Rhythm. That's my job when it comes to EDM. Anyway, that's it for the Afternoon Drive Tuesday edition. I'll be back tomorrow, same time, 2 to 6, with nothing but your best hits. Every afternoon, more of the Big Room and Progressive Tracks tomorrow, right, for sure. So stay tuned for that one. And as always, leaving you guys with this. May you win the war, that you tell no one about. This has been Brian G. Drive safely, Cebu City. I'm out.

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0: Thursday from 8 to 10 p.m. We count down the hottest songs from 20 to 1. 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

All right. I think you need me to give you the time. 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So good na ta. Maayong good evening. The best in town.

Y101, your Red Hat Radio. Esquina on a Tuesday. Your Tuesday evening ritual. Your go-to for the best Filipino music from all across the planet. And brand new at that. All 2026, some 2025. We got fantastic things happening for you, in store for you next week, the next Tuesday, and the next, and the next, and the next. In the meantime, it's you and me. And Ouija Coon, apparently. Why?

every street has its rhythm. And every corner has a story. Welcome to Esquina. Esquina, the crossroads of music, stories, and culture, where we shine the spotlight on local artists from every corner of the country, bringing only the best music from legends to undiscovered gems. Keep them on.

0: I-101. This is D Rose. 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

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If you'd like to say good morning, good afternoon to all those tuning in all over the world. Ag crew, and we'll have them most likely sometime in September live for an interview. Talking about interviews, we'll give you the schedule. In the meantime, here's Iona, Aftermath, Iskina, Y101.

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We'll have Ayona once again two Tuesdays from now. She launches a new single. That's August 18th. In the meantime, next week, talking about new singles, not just a single, but apparently three singles, we'll have Julia Q. In the meantime, Aleko's Esquina, Red Hat Radio, Y101.

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Alecos, Nganoman. Well, there are things that we just don't have the answer to that question. It's good to ask, though. Sometimes don't. Talking about questions, people have been asking, when will O Caraga have a brand new single? Well, here's the answer. 2026, O Caraga with Bahandi. Maybe that's gift, I think. Esquina, Red Hot Radio, Y101.

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You heard that first here in Esquina, Okaraga's brand new single. I believe their last album was even before the pandemic. All right, before I introduce this next track that was released back in June, time is now 8:22. 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Well, here it is. Our very own High C with Langit. It is always heaven here in Esquina. Y101.

Radio is Skeena once again every Tuesday. It is your, dare I say, Tuesday addiction to all Filipino 2026 great tracks, Y11 friendly tracks. And as the Hi-C said, di mo ba ako magustuhan? Well, who doesn't like Hi-C in this track, right? Talk about things that you like. Talk about things that you not only like but love. It's Polkiu for the Drop Zone this Saturday. That's the 8th of August. 8-8. All right. Wow. And, well, items and things that you love. This song, number one in the Red Hot Top 20. First Cebu Music in the Red Hot Top 20. It's number one. No need for any introduction. Here it is. Ready to sing? Eskina, Y101.

101, your Red Hot Radio, Esquina, first hour. Talking about Filipinos, I'm sure everyone already knows. Congratulations to Miss Alex Ayala. Talking about Mrs., here's Julia Q with Over and Over, and we'll have you next Tuesday.

Red Hot Radio. All these brand new Julia Q tracks just make you move around, even if you don't look around. And as we'd spoken in the interview last time we had her, your future mostly depends on what you repeat over and over. So if you repeat good vibes, what has happened to you, then, well, that will happen to you. And by the way, I'm sure some of you now are listening while waiting for your turn at pickleball. Right? Before we play your certified pickleball anthem, we'd like to tell you that the Wongoys and Power Spoons will apparently have a tournament. Well, not really a tournament. A night together. Sometime, I believe, August 14th? Is it? 15th. August 15th. Just follow both bands on their socials to get more details. In the meantime, here they are. Gabe, Kyle, and Billy with the official pickleball anthem everywhere. No need to give you the title. 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

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All right, here we go. Are you ready? Are you ready to promote? Are you ready to shout? Are you ready to feel the love? Here's Akisha Keith with Isla Queen, most definitely. Esquina, Red Hot Radio, Y101.

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0: A typical week would take long hours of doing ad-libs, introducing songs, doing time checks, song sponsorships, researching topics, preparing a script for shows, coordinating with the tech team, the sales team, the other teams for an interview, often starting early in the morning and continuing into the afternoon, with no holidays if needed. 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

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Talking about Filipinos, here's a Cebuana that makes us all proud. A perfect combination of beauty, talent, and brains. Here's Nicole Borromeo with Gold. Yes, she is Gold. Esquina, Red Eye Radio, 101.

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Yes, you're still with us in Esquina. First of 4 hours, because there's just no room almost for all these fantastic hits done by Filipinos. Here's one more. What a wonderful track. It's a fortunate mistake. Here's Fortunate Mistake, Esquina, Red Hot Radio, Y101.

0: 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This is Esquina, and wow, if this is truly a fortune mistake, it's definitely the first word of the title. There's some things that you just don't plan, and yet it just works out. 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

0: Y101, your Red Hat Radio Esquina, first of 4 hours. That's Pixie Minerva from Down Under. And yes, she's very talented, and yet she's still underage. Still sweet 16. Hence, you know the quality of talent that we have in our blood. All right. Time is now exactly 9:01 in the evening, and everyone is tuning into Y101, your Red Hot Radio, DYIOFM, broadcasting live from the city of Cebu, and heard all over the world through the Y101 mobile app. The hottest member of the KBP, Kadhuang Oras, sa Eskina. 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

Y101, your Red Hat Radio. It's Felony, King Spade, Dave Perez, and Ronnie Villa. You know what? Let's start this second hour of Esquina with a triple-decker sandwich. Since Y101 has always been known for, you know, Red Hot sandwiches, let's have a triple-decker Red Hot sandwich. This time, let's have Still Felony from his brand new album. This time with Jericho Stregan and Shaw. We get eyes on you. You got ears on us. 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

Y101, your Red Hat Radio. Welcome once again to the second hour of Esquina. As he tried to squeeze in all that is Filipino, all that is great music, all that is brand new. All right, here's from the brand new album, A Felony. This time it's our very own, from Esquina, who's now a VP and I believe a doctor now? A doctorate, is it? Or a master? Lil bro, Vince Lozero. Also practicing some kickboxing. Craving. With some

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Lingaw tang tanan. And we learn a lot from what makes us lingaw. And such is the fact that life, the perfect balance is something that you can do nga malingaw ta, malingaw ka, and you also hopefully earn a living from it, right? And that you love doing. And it's a service to the community, right? All right. Enough of preaching. Schedule for Esquina's interviews, Julia Q on the 11th. That's next week. The week after that, it's Ayona dropping brand new singles. And on the week after that, we've got Carlos Sente for September Fever. In the meantime, here are reasons to be malingaw. Here's Reason, Esquina, Red Hat Radio, Y101.

Y101, your Red Hat Radio, giving you more than 101 reasons, more than 48 reasons. If you add that, that's 149. All right, more than that to keep you tuned in, especially for Esquina. We will feature the best of Filipinos that have brand new tracks to address the two statements that Filipinos don't have unique, great songs that are world class, and that there are no brand new tracks that are great. Well, Esquina tries to address these two statements and tries to disprove that. And hopefully we're doing that every Tuesday. Here are our friends from Lapu-Lapu, the Fish Eyes, our very own Downtime. Only here in Esquina, Red Hat Radio, Y101.

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Mine, good evening. This is Eskina on its second of 4 hours. Yes, it's 4 hours and no longer two. From Cebu to Manila. All right. Yeah. Something funky, something jazzy, a little bit of rock too. Here's Lola Amor, Eskina in Red Hat Radio. Why?

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Good evening and good morning and maing hapon to everyone tuning in. 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

Red Hot Radio. Once again, this is Eskina. As we wind down the second of 4 hours with Elizabeth. Those are great songs from two really close friends, Dalroy and Elizabeth. And there's no girl in Elizabeth, by the way. Fantastic interview that we had with the two friends, Dalroy and Elizabeth. In the meantime, talking about perfect harmony from North and South, here's Juan and Sam Sanchez. Ikaw Raghihapon, Eskina, Red Hot Radio, Y101.

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Y101, your Red Hot Radio. Yes, this is still Esquina, winding down the second of 4 hours. All genres from all Filipinos that are brand new 2026 tracks. Next year, 2027. Next year, 2020. So on and so forth. That is obviously from Manila. This next one is from LA. Our very own Dan Rod. Reminding everyone that we all need to pause. Just like when you watched Spider-Man this week. We all need to pause sometime. Esquina. Y101.

Y101, your Red Hot Radio. Welcome once again to Skeena. And this next song just proves that there's just more than 101, more than 48 ways, more than 149 ways, more than 1,000, more than 10,000, more than 100,000. In fact, sometimes even more than a million ways to love something, especially to love someone. Here's Chef Patsy with A Million Ways. He's a C too. I's a C. Skeena, Red Hot Radio, Y101.

Y101, your Red Hot Radio. Yes, you're still with the Skeena. Your Tuesday ritual. Your Tuesday schedule. Tuesday evening, that is. From 8 in the evening till midnight, Philippine time. Let's end the second hour with yet another Skeena Red Hot Sandwich. This time with our very good friend Dice from his 2025 album. Some songs released this year. Starting with Miles, Skeena, Y101.

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As we end the second of 4 hours with a Esquina Red Hot, with an Esquina Red Hot sandwich. 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I see. 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Fantastic, that is. 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Can you imagine that? 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And he's Cebuano, he's Filipino. 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

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A typical week would take long hours of doing ad-libs, introducing songs, doing time checks, song sponsorships, researching topics, preparing a script for shows, coordinating with the tech team, the sales team, the other teams for an interview, often starting early in the morning and continuing into the afternoon with no holidays if needed. Staying updated on current levels while maintaining cutting-edge creativity and, of course, the voice. 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

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And every corner has a story. Welcome to Eskina. 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

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A typical week would take long hours of doing ad libs, introducing songs, doing time checks, song sponsorships, researching topics, preparing a script for shows, coordinating with the tech team, the sales team, the other teams for an interview, often starting early in the morning and continuing into the afternoon with no holidays if needed. Staying updated on current levels while maintaining cutting edge creativity and, of course, the voice. 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

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Time crossing these state lines.

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You're at our Radio Y101. It's now 6:17. Oh, the girls are checking in early. Let me say good morning to Wendy Chong Pena. Good morning, Wendy. Hey to Anna Marie Dapat, Isa Gaviola, and Emily Sandra. What's up? Guys, we're at the official Facebook page. If there's anyone you'd like to greet, if there's, you know, I just want to check in and say, yep, Y101, we are tuned in. That's right, and you are tuned in, Red Hot Fam. Thank you so much for doing so. You can also text us at 0994-998-5101. Let's keep the music going with some Les Seraphim, Islet, and Cat's Eye on your Red Hot Radio, Y101.

0: 101.3, very iconic girl groups in the world of K-pop, Les Sserafim, Eyelid, and Cat's Eye. And yeah, we're hoping Cat's Eye, well, all three of them is going to come to Cebu in the arena, right? That'd be really awesome. Anyway, this is the early morning takeoff, guys. We're powered by Dubby's. And Dubby's is finally reopening their branch in Mandaue. That's happening this Sunday, August 9. So congratulations to our friends at Dubby's. The renovation has been done. And we're also looking forward to their branch in El Corso. Yes, Dubby's powers the early morning takeoff together with Better Weekends by Jay Park. And now it's happening not only on Saturday, but on Friday and Saturday. So that buffet is there to kick off your weekend. So drop by Jay Park Island Resort and Water Park. It's now 6:22. Good morning.
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0: 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This is for tomorrow, Thursday. Affected area for 2 hours only is the Cebu IT Park, Cebu City, along portions of Jose Maria Del Mar Avenue. Again, tomorrow at the Cebu IT Park, along portions of Jose Maria Del Mar Avenue, 8 a.m. to 10 a.m. That's for 2 hours only. This is to improve the reliability of the distribution system serving Cebu IT Park by facilitating switchgear PMS. The other area affected is Lorega, San Miguel, Cebu City, along portions of San Miguel Street. So tomorrow, Lorega, San Miguel is also affected, but this time for 8 hours. Okay, portions of San Miguel Street and Lorega, San Miguel, 9 a.m. to 5 p.m. This is to prevent unnecessary interruptions due to obstruction of pole in the distribution system serving Barangay Lorega, San Miguel by facilitating a relocation of primary pole as per customer request. If you'd like to see the full list, go to visayanelectric.com. 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

You're on that Radio Y101. It's now 6:33, everybody. Yes, it's the early morning takeoff powered by Dubby's and Better Weekends by Jay Park and Y101. And let's see what kind of weather we're going to be having today, just so we're better prepared. Taking a look at the PAGASA website, as of 3 a.m. today, the center of tropical storm Maymay, with an international name Kujira, was estimated based on all available data at 170 kilometers west of Bacnotan, La Union, with maximum sustained winds of 65 kilometers per hour near the center and gustiness of up to 80 kilometers per hour. It's moving southeastwardly slowly. Southwest monsoon is also affecting southern Luzon and the western sections of the Visayas. There's a tropical cyclone outside of the Philippine area for responsibility. It's called Dolphin, located 1,845 kilometers east-northeast of extreme northern Luzon. It's got a maximum sustained winds of 165 kilometers per hour near the center and gustiness of up to 205 kilometers per hour. It's moving westward at 20 kilometers per hour. All right, let's take a look at the situation for here in Cebu City. Okay, the rest of the country today will have partly cloudy to cloudy skies with isolated rain showers and or thunderstorms. We will have moderate to strong southwesterly winds. Taking a look at AccuWeather for Cebu City today, it is overcast skies, and that's it. Cloudy skies the entire day. For our

Friends in Tagum, Davao City. They're also going to be having cloudy skies, no chance of rain. Partly sunny in the morning, mostly cloudy in the afternoon, no chance of rain anytime during the day. That's the outlook for the weather. You all take care. And of course, keep on tuning in to your red hot radio because we got the hits for you. Like, hit the wall. This is Gracie Abrams on Y101.

0: You're on Hot Radio Y101, saying good morning to some more people joining us. Good morning, Eric Du and everyone at Cebu Road Heroes. Thank you always for, you know, updating us with all these situations on the road. At least we know where to go and what to do. Good morning, Eric Du. Hi also to Jev Silva. Good morning. Hi to Solid FM 92.3 Cebu City. Sir Eric Manait for Solid Impact, happening at 7 a.m. today, together with Ms. Jovi. Good morning to our friends at Solid FM. Hi to Andre Vince A. Cabahog, Tupoy Campos, who's listening right now, together with Zia, Zuri, and Zai. What's up, everybody? Thanks for joining us. Don't forget, Dubby's in Mandauet will be opening their, reopening their branch this Sunday. That is August 9. And then Jay Park's Better Weekends will be from Saturday, will be from Friday and Saturday already. So it's not just on Saturday. That buffet by the beach, by the sunset, is not going to be on Saturday only. It's Friday and Saturday, so check it out. All right? And of course, here's another thing to check out from your friends at Hallyu Il. Your Hallyu Chingus will be at the outlets at Mezdu Estates by the last weekend of this month. Listen.
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So check it out. We're going to see you this Friday. We're going to be there Friday. I'm going to be with our interns and, of course, Louis III. It's going to be so much fun, you guys. It's the BYD Tech Tour. Don't miss it. It is now

0: 6:55. We will. I think we're going to be doing the draw. We haven't done the draw. I thought they did the draw yesterday for our summer pass. I think they're going to be doing it today. So keep on tuning in, especially those of you who've already submitted your raffle stubs. Good luck, good luck. This is the Early Morning Takeoff powered by Dubby's and Better Weekends by Jay Park and Y101.
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I feel all the love. Maraming maraming salamat mga kababayan. That's making me choke right now. That is amazing. She fell to her knees and buried her face in her hands when she covered on the second championship point as the victory formalized her arrival as a legitimate force and shut down all talk that she doesn't have the game to win because of her serve. Alex Ayala. Amazing. Does that make you proud? I'm sure it does. We should all watch that game together. You know that? Congratulations, Alex. We're rooting for you. And I also want to say good morning to all the unspoken heroes just tuning into Y101. We are also rooting for you guys. Good morning, Julia Quijon. Good morning, Alfredo Tradio Jr., Bochoy Peral, Sid Bill Sarge. Good morning to you. And who else is there? I think that's everybody. Well, Jun R.A. de Vinagracia, good morning to you. YNK Agret over there in the U.S. You know, we're rooting for you guys. So do your best. We'll play the great music. Let's stay together. And let's make Cebu a better place. And as we head out to work or school, remember, let's share the road. It's easiest that way. And we'll get to our destination faster. It's 7:09 now. 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And finally, Dubby's is reopening their Mandaue branch this Sunday. So if you want to, it's a different experience when you eat there because, you know, the food's fresh and all that. So check it out. Drop by. Experience Dubby's. And also, we want you to know the Better Weekends is now on Friday and Saturday at the beachfront of J Park Island Resort and Water Park. 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

0: 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It is now 7:21. Cat's Eye for you. You know, playing a lot of Cat's Eye because we're hoping that they'd really come to Cebu and, you know, just have an event here. Just have a party. Meet all the icons here. That'd be really awesome. And good morning to you, Red Hawk fam. What? Who says nobody's listening to the radio? What are you talking about? I mean, what about these people? These good people tuning in right now. I want to say good morning to Agathon Nombrado, Cheryl Hayek Quintanar, Clark Elmer Bahinting. Good morning to Andre Vince Cabahog, Anthony Diaz Sarte, and to all of you joining us right now, Jebby Tiong de la Cruz, and to all of you just quietly listening to us. Thank you so much for doing so. We're more than grateful to have you with us. We try our best to really give you great music, everyone. And so with that, it is time to do a traffic update. This one courtesy of our friends from the Cebu Road Heroes. Traffic Officer Alfredo Loresto II is working overtime. I don't know if this guy sleeps or is he AI? Sir, are you AI? Because you're like, we got a lot of traffic updates, but we shouldn't be happy when we hear from him, right? Because it means that there's a situation on the road. And right now, as of 7:16 a.m., there's a road crash involving an SUV and a motorcycle that's been reported along Osmeña Boulevard or Arlandon Street. Traffic personnel are responding and managing the situation. So this is a motorcycle and an SUV. Motorists are advised to proceed with caution and expect possible traffic delays in the area. But sunod lang tabay. Let's do that because we always get to the destination faster, especially if it's a bottleneck. Yeah, left lane, right lane, and then take turns. Believe me, it's going to be faster. That's our traffic update for today. Not at least for this hour. No, for right now. What am I talking about? It's powered by the Cebu Road Heroes. Thank you to Traffic Officer Alfredo Loresto II. And guys, we're inviting you to our Hallyu Ill event at the end of the month. We are returning to the outlets. We had so much fun last year. We hope you can be there again.
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Weather update's already done. Let's play another song for everyone who's on the road right now, who deserves something good, like something from Apple Diap and Illest. I love Illest. All right, Illest Moreno and Fauna. 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

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That's Pachi for you with a song called Million Ways. 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

0: on 741 saying good morning. Well, actually, what's this? Uzun Young J. Balderrama would like to say good morning to all Skeptrons in Cebu. From Philip Anselmo of Alpha Epsilon Chapter, Batch 1998. Good morning to you. Thanks for tuning in. Let me see if there's anyone else I forgot to mention. I think that's about it. Good morning, you guys. Thanks for tuning in to Y101. This is the early morning takeoff powered by Dubby's. And by the way, Dubby's is, again, reopening their Mandaue branch this Sunday. So you can enjoy dined in at Dubby's. And then better weekends at Jay Park, Island Resort and Water Park.
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0: You're at our Radio Y 101. Hey, Bjorn again. 50 years of ABBA is happening this Friday already at the waterfront. Cebu City Hotel and Casino. Get your tickets now at SM Tickets. All right. Sorry, we got our very own Louis III with us this morning with some traffic updates.
1: Good morning, Red Hot Fam. Traffic alert as of 7:40 a.m. brought to you by our friends over at Cebu Road Heroes by Alfredo Loresto II. So, traffic alert as of 7:40. A disabled vehicle, SUV, has been reported along Governor Cuenco Avenue, Foodland Flyover, northbound lane. So, traffic personnel are on site managing the situation. And we have another update as of 7:44 a.m. A road crash involving two pickups has been reported along Governor Cuenco Avenue under Foodland Flyover.
0: Oh, no. So, you know, that's a heavy traffic area right there.
1: Exactly. So traffic personnel are on site and managing the situation. And we have a recent one.
0: Okay.
1: Traffic alert as of 7:47. A road crash involving two sedans has been reported along C. Rodriguez Street at the back of Chongwa.
0: You know, we're all rushing to where we're going. Let's share the road, you guys, because we don't want to be, you know, when these things happen, it is an accident after all. It delays us even more.
1: Exactly. You know, there's really something with Wednesdays, June.
0: What is it about Wednesdays? The middle of the week.
1: I guess so. And then it gets really busy on the road. I can't explain it, but it's always Wednesdays and Fridays.
0: I thought it was Mondays and Fridays.
1: Exactly. But for some reason, Wednesdays, it's as traffic, if not even more traffic compared to Friday.
0: Do you read in church on Wednesday? No.
1: On Wednesday, sometimes.
0: When they ask for that's also the area.
1: All right, that makes sense.
0: Yeah, that's heavy, but I don't know. Yeah. I guess everyone's just getting back to, you know, the grind and everything. And so many things to achieve, so many things to do and all that. Yeah, I think that's it. All right, thanks so much for the traffic update to our friends at the Cebu Road Heroes 756. Guys, this is the early morning takeoff. We're powered by Dubbies and Better Weekends by J Park and Y101. Dubbies doing their grand reopening this Sunday already, Luis. And also J Park's Better Weekends is now Friday and Saturday.
1: That's 2 days, Red Hot Fam.
0: That's right. Enjoy it. It's now 7:56. By the way, Luis is on Facebook Live again.
1: So if you guys want to chat, come and say hi so we can give you a shout out. If you guys want to chill and talk,
0: all right,
1: we're live.
0: We're alive. We're going to take a break. Stay where you are. It's 7:57 now.
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